0: We always mentioned about Bengalis, not Rohingyas. I live in part of the Rakhine state before 2017 violence, with about 540,000 fleeing to Bangladesh and more than 200,000 remaining in Myanmar. This is what Myanmar government announced that. And therefore, that Myanmar government reject claims that more than 1 million people were displaced from Rakhine state. Yes. Myanmar also disputes that everyone in refugee camps in Bangladesh came from Myanmar and reject the use of the term Rohingya. This is what I mentioned earlier. Yeah. In recent months, Bangladesh has continued to call for a solution to the crisis as it holds a large number of Rohingya refugees to the international community. So this is the sort of the development issues by the Myanmar government regarding the Rohingya repatriation to Bangladesh from Myanmar. Yeah.
1: Another story is about EU's humanitarian aid for Myanmar with a budget 10.5 million euro.
0: Yes. At the moment, European Union is still setting up some humanitarian aid to Myanmar, even though some European missions, I mean, like Nordic countries, Sweden, Denmark, Finland, they left their missions from Myanmar, but, you know, EU themselves, they just still are helping and supporting humanitarian aid for Myanmar people, especially suffering internally displaced areas, and also some areas that need international assessment for their livelihood and humanitarian aid. So this time, the European Union is providing an additional 10.5 million euro in humanitarian aid for people affected by the conflict in Myanmar. The aid will bring EU humanitarian support for the country to 49.1 million in 2026. So they just separated phase by phase to helping Myanmar people in a conflict area. More than 100,000 lives have now been lost since the military coup in February 2021. EU humanitarian partners will, you know, thanks to their new funding profile, because of they just working with their working partners like UN agency and some international NGOs who are working in those conflict area in Myanmar, especially in the and Shan state, I mean southern northeastern part and also southern part, something like this. So EU humanitarian partner will gradually use those fundings for the people affected by conflict, displacements and disasters, including flooding because of the storm affected, cyclone affected area, something like this. Yeah. Currently flooding in several locations across the country at the moment because of this is the deep rainy season, and some areas are flooding as usual. Yeah. So those assistance will consist of emergency health care, food protection, shelters, as well as water and sanitation equipment.
1: Mm-hmm.
0: Yeah. So those are really interesting, and then also thanks good news for the people who need in support by the international community. And also the landmine contamination is a major issue as Myanmar tops the global list for casualties of landmine and explosive remnants of war. So yeah, this will be also part of the support for people who need in the support by the EU and partners. Yeah.
1: All right. Thank you very much for joining us at Good Morning Asinit Morning.
0: Thank you very much for the this morning call, and I hope you all are safe and sound by COVID. Mm-hmm. I heard that COVID is spreading back in China, so stay safe.
1: Zoom on. เหมือนสายจะหลุดไปนะคะ

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0: Thank you for joining us, Asteri, and our condolence to people in Indonesia about the latest earthquake, which was very strong, right?
3: Yes, it's happened in Nusa Tenggara Timur or East Nusa Tenggara.
0: 7.7 magnitude.
3: Sorry?
1: That's a new capital city, right?
3: No, this is a capital. New capital city is in Kalimantan Island, Borneo Island.
1: Oh, Borneo, Nusa.
3: East Nusa Tenggara is near Papua.
1: Oh, near Papua. Okay.
3: Yeah. So it's Flores Island is small island in the near Australia and Papua. So, yeah, Indonesia has two major earthquake happened last week. One in Nusa Tenggara Timur or East Nusa Tenggara, and one in North Sumatra. And the biggest one is happened in East Nusa Tenggara. It's happened around 5 a.m. in the morning, local time. The magnitude was 7.7.And the depth is very shallow, only 15 kilometers. That's part of why it hit so hard. And as reported on the BMKG or the Indonesia Weather and Geophysics Agency, a tsunami warning was issued just 2 minutes after the first quake. A second warning followed.About 10 minutes later, and according to the BMKG, the potential tsunami will happen around East Nusa Tenggara, South Sulawesi, and West Nusa Tenggara. But in the end, tsunami wave were detected, but only relatively small, around 1 meters.So the BMKG lifted the warning around 7:30 a.m. in the morning, Saturday morning. And but the shaking from the quake was intense. So many people in Nada and Nagikeo, this is in Flores Island, felt the strongest tremor, strong enough that building around there suffer heavy damage. And if we talk about the death, because this story is still developing until today, the number keep changing. So for as of Tuesday morning, the death toll has climbed to 69 people and left around almost 300people injured. And the mass displacement of affected residents across Flores Island has driven to the total number around 30,000 people now evacuated. And why there are the number of people evacuated is getting bigger every day? Because according to the BMKG, the groundIn Nusa Tenggara, East Nusa Tenggara has not stopped shaking. So, according to them, until today, there are around 1,000

0: 124 aftershock. One of the strongest aftershock happened just yesterday during the ceremony flag. We celebrate Independence Days yesterday in Indonesia, and in Flores Island there was also a ceremonial flag, and around 9 a.m. a significant shock magnitude 6 happened in that region. So due to this tremor, participants of the flag ceremony scattered in panic. So they ran from the location of the ceremony. So and according to the initial assessment, there are many losses with severe infrastructure damage that include broken main road, collapsed public facility like hospital, ferry port terminal, and also the destruction of around 900 residential home. And as of now, the local government already working, and the local government in Flores Island, there are several districts in that island, already declared 3 months state of emergency, and they also helped by the Indonesian military or TNI that has deployed more than 1,200 personnel to help with the rescue effort. And they also built a field hospital in Manggarai Regency in Flores Island. And when we talk about the second quake that happened also on Saturday in North Sumatra, is in on Saturday evening, the magnitude is below 7.7, but it's still high. It's around 6.4, but the depth, the deep, it's quite deep. So around 160 kilometers below the surface. So according to the BMKG, there is no tsunami risk from this quake. But people felt the quake in North Sumatra until far away. Some people even in Malaysia also said they felt it from the quake in North Sumatra. Mm. Yeah, and according to the BMKG, as of now, there is no death in that quake in North Sumatra. So the death toll is only happened in East Nusa Tenggara, or Nusa Tenggara Timur.
1: So in Jakarta, no effect at all?
0: No, because Jakarta is in the middle between North Sumatra and East Nusa Tenggara. So most of Java Island did not feel the both earthquake from Sumatra, North Sumatra, or from East Nusa Tenggara. Is quite far.
1: Yeah, because it's East Tenggara Timur, Nusa Tenggara, East Nusa Tenggara is very far, right? From far east from the Jakarta, from the central part of the country. So how the help, emergency crew, how did they get there?
0: By flight. So on the same day, on Saturday, noon, the Indonesian military already departed with one Hercules, and then bring logistic and food, and also the logistic for the military for military hospital. So they already landed in one of the airport there in Flores Island, because we have, let me think, around three airport in that island. So they landed there. And there is also a terminal, a ferry terminal that are not damaged. So some of